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12: Clouds will stick around for the evening with the chance of showers dropping down to 4 overnight. Friday's mainly sunny, getting up to 21. And there's sun and cloud for Saturday with highs of 20. For the full 7-day forecast, visit highriveronline.com. 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
17: Partly cloudy skies in the foothills, bringing a chance of showers with a low of 4 overnight. Friday's mainly sunny with highs of 21, and there's sun and cloud for Saturday with highs of 20. For the full 7-day forecast, visit highriveronline.com. 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
2: 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With your local news, I'm Emily Rogers. A bear warning is in effect for several Kananaskis trails following a close encounter with a grizzly bear. Alberta Parks says a hiker was bluff charged by a grizzly while hiking in the area on Monday. The bear came within 4 feet of the hiker. The warning is in effect until further notice. Crews from Vulcan County Regional Fire Services rescued sheep and goats while responding to a vehicle fire earlier this week. Firefighters from Stations 20 in Champion and 21 in Carmengay responded to a fire involving a truck towing a livestock trailer. While working to bring the blaze under control, firefighters also used specialized livestock rescue equipment for the first time. Crews were able to corral the stressed animals, keeping them off the road until another truck arrived. A young Okotoks boy is finding confidence by connecting with others just like him. 10-year-old Frank Ulia recently attended a child amputee or CHAMP seminar in Edmonton earlier this month. Born with a partial amputation of his right hand, he says the best part of this seminar was the sense of community it brings.
3: Just meeting other people like me. It's really good because we learn a lot of things about like day-to-day life.
2: The CHAMP program also helps families learn about prosthetics and provides support so youth can stay active and involved. Local Irish dancers in Okotoks were celebrated by the town for attending world championships last month. Alexa Simon, Taylor Lewis, Noah Bilcox, and Scotia Summers were celebrated by council for their achievements.
4: The world championships is hosted annually, and there are several qualifying events throughout the year, which we've all participated in, and there's a percentage of each competition that receives a qualification.
2: The Okotoks Academy has been sending dancers to worlds for 20 years. To read more on these stories, visit highriveronline.com or download the app. And in other news, health officials are now conducting contact tracing for dozens of passengers who disembarked from a cruise ship during a hantavirus outbreak in April. The federal government is implementing reforms to mitigate citizenship scams. And Alberta's privacy commissioner says OpenAI failed to meet provincial consent requirements when it developed some ChatGPT models using personal information from publicly accessible websites.
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2: Round 2 of the NHL playoffs kicked off last night for the Montreal Canadiens and the Buffalo Sabres. The Sabres doubled up on the Habs 4-2. Game 2 goes tomorrow night. And in the MLB, the Toronto Blue Jays extended their losing streak yesterday with a 3-0 loss to the Tampa Bay Rays. The Jays are now heading home to open a 3-game set against the LA Angels tomorrow night.
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2: Partly cloudy skies in the foothills, bringing a chance of showers with a low of 4 overnight. Friday's mainly sunny with highs of 21, and there's sun and cloud for Saturday with highs of 20.
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